and leave your lines open. For your safety, we recommend that you keep your light bulb fastened at all times. Portable electronic devices such as tablets and mobile

0: word did not come into being, but it was. It did not break upon the silence, but it was older than the silence. And the silence was made of it.
1: Choose music.

0: whether we be sane this time. I'm high off the pain. We got food and we're not far fine. The man I did used to be.
1: There's no doubt about it. There's some type of strange flashing red light ahead.
2: That is yellow.
1: I saw a yellow tinge in it too. Weird. It appears that he may be moving a little bit this way.
3: Right on this position here. Straight ahead in between the trees. There it is again. Watch straight ahead off my flashlight there. There it is.
4: After hours.
1: We're picking up the reflection off the trees. Right on this bit.

Perhaps we need some outside universal threat. I occasionally think how quickly our differences worldwide would vanish if we were facing an alien threat from outside this world. And yet, I ask you, is not an alien force already among us? What could be more alien to the universal aspirations of our peoples than war?

Perhaps we need some outside universal threat. I occasionally think how quickly our differences worldwide would vanish if we were facing an alien threat from outside this world. And yet, I ask you, is not an alien force already among us? What could be more alien to the universal aspirations of our peoples than war?

You who are reading me now are a different breed. I hope a better one. I leave the 20th century with no regrets. But one more thing. If anybody's listening, that is. Nothing scientific. It's purely personal. Seen from out here, everything seems different. Time bends. Space is boundless. And that completes my final report until we reach touchdown. We're now on full automatic.

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Time for some action. Wake up, baby. It's time for what? New direction.

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If the Jell-O gets firm, would I bounce?

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This long line of people that goes back to the beginning of time. And when we meet, they meet other lines of people. And we say, bring together the lines of men.

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0: Let's get out of here. I said, let's get out of here. I want to talk to you.
1: Shh.
0: What's the matter with you anyway? What's happened?
1: Please just leave me alone.
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You did this thing where you would hold my shoulders, you would wrap your arms around me and the sun would appear.

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1: We, the music.

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From one from that it chased day. You don't want this. From one from that it chased day. You don't want this. From one from that it chased day. You don't want this.

0: 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It was beginning of the summer, June.
1: Best 92,6.
2: Choose music.